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My little bro playing FFA, she just happy, he just got a piece of. Go on tour, say what's up to the fans, like, okay, I was happy to meet you. I didn't mean to see too bad. 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

the show, I'ma open the door, see the fans all rushing. 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I'm in the Fifth Avenue taxi, trying to see what's been happening. Hey, I just give me the ball, TMS, I'ma go ahead and pass it.

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Stains on the mattress, yeah. Hands on my head like it's that good, yeah. I'm playing with myself, I don't know what's good. Southwest legend, I was pushing like I'm

Tune in every third Thursday from 9 to 11 p.m. for the Midnight Chateau, where you will enter a magical soundscape showcasing a mix of ethereal ambient tracks, a deep dive of music from films, obscure underground artists, and rare B-sides containing a je ne sais quoi. 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

Crop circles in the infield. 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There's a few more Australians. There's two kids dead. Looking by the pool table. Through your TV. 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

0: I can't press the button hard enough. I'm Lauren from Today, the Moon, Tomorrow, the Sun.
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0: Guess what? 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
1: Sorry, I pressed the button.

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Do you want to dive deeper? Mellow out after sunset with me, DJ Dawn, to old and new R&B tracks from around the world, here on Dawn Till Dusk, every Tuesday, 8 to 9 p.m., only here on Alamedia.

What you knowin' about Scotty? 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

So now every time I walk by there, I kind of just cross the highway and walk on the other side. Because I don't want to pass it. 25 away.

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This is Nick Quinn and Yippee! 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

0: left on the dial, right on the music. 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
3: 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You just heard Magnificent Stumble, V2 by Venerian Snares, Dirty Tech by Kim Gordon, Bailey by Stone Tarot, and The Core by Stella Bozma. 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

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You just heard You Were Salt by Victory Land, ICL by Baby Father, Holy Roller by Hiding Places, and Rio Petro by Catitara. 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

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I'ma get the money fast as they gon' make it. 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

0: My name is Meat Rod of Aqua Teen Hunger Force, and you listening to me on the radio. Whoa, on the radio. Whoa, on the radio. Whoa, on the radio. 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

Mossadegh, Premier of Iran, meets the press to reaffirm his government's unwillingness to arbitrate with Britain over nationalizing the Anglo-Iranian oil company. With chances of a settlement fading, the West's best hope is that this sickly man, in whose frail hands may lie the key to peace, is as anti-Russian as he

influence. A shift in the social balance makes things far from congruent. 1953, one of a multitude of U.S. bad coups. 20th century corruption remains foolproof. They try not to teach you it in schools. Though in the West, bites off more than they chew. They get screwed, tragedy ensues. But what's the root? It's the oil that's crude. Spoil the soil that they grew for. It's the world that they trying to rule. Imperial powers embroiled in feuds, using mainstream media to manipulate your point of view. So get attuned. They just assume that we would never get confused by empty politicians and their interviews. They really think we knew. I go against the groove with these rapping blues. Uphold the truth, unlike these governmental fools who make rules. That's cool. I put them all in a pool and then drown them in their own drool.

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Tune in every third Thursday from 9 to 11 p.m. for the Midnight Chateau, where you will enter a magical soundscape showcasing a mix of ethereal ambient tracks, a deep dive of music from films, obscure underground artists, and rare B-sides containing a je ne sais quoi. 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

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Mellow out after sunset with me, DJ Dawn, to old and new R&B tracks from around the world, here on Dawn Till Dusk, every Tuesday, 8 to 9 p.m., only here on Alamedia.

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We feature the freshest sounds from all around the Peach State and even have exclusive interviews with Georgia musicians. 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

could escape the matrix with this one situation, babe. 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

Tune into The Drift here on Album 88 every Friday from 9 to 11, where you'll hear the sounds of Midwest emo, post-rock, math rock, and screamo, and many other flavors of alternative rock, too many to mention. 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
1: Zara
0: and Brian, where we talk about music and the stuff we just listened to. Here and only here on Album 88.

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1: Hi, honey, I'm home. What's for dinner?
2: Oh, I thought we'd try some Album 88. You know, all the magazines say it's low in fat and cholesterol.
1: That's great, because you have been putting on a lot of weight recently, darling.
2: That's only because I eat to compensate for the emotional starvation I get from you, dear.
1: Maybe I wouldn't be that way if you'd do something other than shop and watch television, Buttercup.
2: Oh, like get a boyfriend as trashy as that slut you supposedly stopped seeing, sweetheart?
1: At least she gives me more respect than you do, Dumpling.
2: I generally save my respect for human beings, Snuggums.
1: Oh, say, is that Album 88 ready yet, Sugar?
2: It sure is, Pumpkin.
1: I tell ya, what could be better than enjoying Album 88 with the woman I tolerate for the sake of our children?
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0: WRAS can't guarantee that you'll have the same wedded bliss as these two, but we can give you something cool to listen to while you sort out your differences. 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

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Yeah, hands on my head like it's that good. Yeah, I'm playing with myself, I don't know what's good. Southwest legend, I was pushing like

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0: My oldest taught me it's the only way. 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

0: Could've seen it all. 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

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Up first for you guys, I have an announcement from Sustainable Georgia Futures, a nonprofit organization dedicated to creating green economy pathways for people of color. Founded in 2019, they're now running the Weather Rise ATL program, partnering with the city to offer Atlantans, that should be Atlanteans, ways to save money on the utility bills with energy efficiency improvements in the home. For more information, please visit them on Instagram at Sustainable Georgia Futures. And for those of you tuned in, coming in here from NPR, we hope that you like our next programming. Up next, we're going to hear Getaway from Effers. And up next is going to be In the Dark from Venturing and Cherry Colored Funk from True Blue. Have a good one, folks.

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